You lived it, we play it. Cool 98.3 is hearing your favorite song tonight. Can it change your life completely? I don't know about that, but it certainly is going to make you feel a lot better. 877-909-1989. Let's get your throwback on tonight, shall we?

Yes, I rock out in my car. Yes, I know you can see me. No, I don't care. You lived it. We play it. 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
2: 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Don't You Want Me?
0: I got you. The beat of this song, man. 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
6: Mitchell's only live and local color radar weather. After an overnight low of 57 for your Thursday, a patchy fog early in the morning, otherwise mostly cloudy, high of 76 with light and variable winds. For your Thursday night, showers and thunderstorms likely. Some of those storms could produce heavy rainfall, low of 63. For your Friday, a chance of showers in the morning with cloudy skies, then mostly sunny in the afternoon, high of 81. It is going to be windy, southeast wind up to 30. 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

98.3 on his Canadian leg of his tour. Then he goes to Germany. But then, hey, before the end of the year, he's back here in the States. We get a little taste of Brian right around here. We're down for it. Brian Adams in heaven.

Remember that Rockar bubblegum from old baseball cards? Yeah. Your morning shouldn't feel like that. Get fresh with the Cool by the 83 Morning Show with Chris Johnson.

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I'm Tony Lorino. 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

0: 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You have that moment where you just hear a tail end of a song, Heather?
1: Was Eye of the Tiger, Survivor, and that's like my favorite song ever. So
0: we better play the whole thing for you. What do you think?
1: Well, thank you. Thank you so much.
0: Yeah, give us just a moment or two, and Survivor is next tonight.

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2: Can you please play Billie Jean by Michael Jackson? Oh, yeah. I really appreciate it. I really want to hear that song.
0: Yeah, I can take care of that for you. One please is all it takes around here. We'll get to Billie Jean. We'll do some moonwalking with Michael and add whatever you'd like to the playlist as well. That's how it works on our All Request Hour, brought to you by O'Reilly Auto Parts, your professional parts people. 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
7: Mitchell's only live and local Color Radar weather. After an overnight low of 57 for your Thursday, a patchy fog early in the morning, otherwise mostly cloudy, high of 76 with light and variable winds. For your Thursday night, showers and thunderstorms likely. Some of those storms could produce heavy rainfall, low of 63. For your Friday, a chance of showers in the morning with cloudy skies, then mostly sunny in the afternoon, high of 81. It is going to be windy, southeast wind. Winds up to 30. 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

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We're going to need your help tonight. Oh, it maybe win you $100. Just playing along with the throwback timeline. Stick around. We'll play in about 20 minutes and try and get you that cash coming up.

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0: 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I'm Tony DeReno. Correctly text in that year on the timeline. You're going to win $100 tonight. Let's give it a try. In the year we're talking about, BlackBerry. Not just for the top of your yogurt or the top of your oatmeal or for a pie anymore. No, the BlackBerry phone is first released, and we all want one of those to stay in touch. Yeah, baby, yeah. That was my best Austin Powers, sorry. Austin Powers 2, The Spy Who Shagged Me, out in theaters. And one of the great songs from the soundtrack, Lenny Kravitz, gives us his take on the classic American Woman. Was the year 1998, 1999, or 2000? Text your guest to enter and win. 877-909-1989.
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1: Mitchell's only live and local Color Radar weather. After an overnight low of 57 for your Thursday, a patchy fog early in the morning, otherwise mostly cloudy, high of 76 with light and variable winds. For your Thursday night, showers and thunderstorms likely. Some of those storms could produce heavy rainfall, low of 63. For your Friday, a chance of showers in the morning with cloudy skies, then mostly sunny in the afternoon, high of 81. It is going to be windy, southeast wind up to 30. 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
0: What year was it? The BlackBerry phone first released. It's Austin Powers 2 at the theaters. And this song from the soundtrack, Everywhere, from Lenny Kravitz. If you guess 1999, you got it.

98.3. I'm Tony Lorino. 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

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And a shout out to Nikki. She works alongside us at night. She cleans different businesses. One on Tuesday, one on Wednesday, one on Thursday. Nikki, I know sometimes it can be a grind. It can be a grind keeping up, taking care of other people's stuff. But you know, when you got each other, you got great music, it makes it

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We play it. Cool. 98.3. I'm Tony DeReno. The ladies doing it all on their own with this one. One of those first girl groups blazing the trail. Here's to it. Belinda Carlisle and the ladies of the Go-Go's tonight. This is Our Lips Are Sealed.

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0: So you know your queen. You think you know your queen? Let's find out. If you missed it from earlier this month, our queen test as we were celebrating Freddie Mercury's birthday, the top 10 of Queen. Can you figure them all out just by little clips of the song? Take a look right now, Throwback Nation on Instagram. Play along with, see if you can go for 10 for 10 on these and leave your guesses in the comments right there. It's Throwback Nation, Facebook, and Instagram. And we'll get into one of those top 10 of Queen absolutely with a bass line that never stops. Another One Bites the Dust is coming up in moments.
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10: 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After an overnight low of 57 for your Thursday, a patchy fog early in the morning, otherwise mostly cloudy, high of 76 with light and variable winds. For your Thursday night, showers and thunderstorms likely. Some of those storms could produce heavy rainfall, low of 63. For your Friday, a chance of showers in the morning with cloudy skies, then mostly sunny in the afternoon, high of 81. It is going to be windy, southeast wind up to 30. 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

Leah, thank you for the text and joining our birthday club. Leah's got a birthday later this week. She's been running for the free Dunkin' for joining the birthday club. And, of course, we got to get her song on tonight since she's been crushing on Mark Anthony ever since he came out in the 90s. Leah, No Fear, your favorite from Mark is next.

Remember that rock hard bubble gum from old baseball cards? Yeah. Your morning shouldn't feel like that. 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

0: 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Throwback Nation's late night class reunion. 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
2: 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Welcome to the Late Night Class Reunion for the class of 1989.

You lived it, we play it. Cool 98.3. Welcome, class of 1989. It's an hour of your songs brought to you by O'Reilly Auto Parts, your professional parts people. Late night class reunion for the class of 89. This woman and her brother, really smart, weren't they? One would have an album, the other would sit back. Sit back, and then the other would have an album. And the other would sit back. It's her turn in this one. Class of 89, Janet is on.

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0: For the class of 1989. It's not 1989 without our new kids, right? Our new kids' buttons, our new kids'

0: 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And although it may not be their biggest song, like, on the charts, the one that every woman I know wanted sung to them by the New Kids themselves. Let's handle that coming up. Late Night Class Reunion with the Class of 1989, and that very special song from the New Kids you're going to love is next.
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0: 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After an overnight low of 57 for your Thursday, a patchy fog early in the morning, otherwise mostly cloudy, high of 76 with light and variable winds. For your Thursday night, showers and thunderstorms likely. Some of those storms could produce heavy rainfall, low of 63. For your Friday, a chance of showers in the morning with cloudy skies, then mostly sunny in the afternoon, high of 81. It is going to be windy, southeast wind up to 30. For weather details 24 hours a day, you can always find them by going to the Central Electric weather page at mitchellnow.com.
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2: Time to go back to school, at least for the music. Welcome to the late night class reunion for the class of 1989.

You lived it, we play it. Cool 98.3. Welcome, class of 1989. It's an hour of your songs brought to you by O'Reilly Auto Parts, your professional parts people. Late night class reunion for the class of 89. This woman and her brother, really smart, weren't they? One would have an album, the other would sit back. And then the other would have an album. And the other would sit back. It's her turn in this one. Class of 89, Janet is on.

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0: For the class of 1989. And it's not 1989 without our new kids, right? Our new kids' buttons, our new kids' obsessions. And although it may not be their biggest song, like, on the charts, the one that every woman I know wanted sung to them by the new kids themselves. Let's handle that coming up. Late night class reunion with the class of 1989, and that very special song from the new kids you're going to love is next.
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9: 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Welcome to the Late Night Class Reunion for the class of 1989.

You lived it, we play it. Cool 98.3. Welcome, class of 1989. It's an hour of your songs brought to you by O'Reilly Auto Parts, your professional parts people. Late night class reunion for the class of 89. This woman and her brother, really smart, weren't they? One would have an album, the other would sit back. Sit back, and then the other would have an album. And the other would sit back. It's her turn in this one. Class of 89, Janet is on.

flipping the metal ashtray on the car door before fidget spinners were cool. 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
0: For the class of 1989. It's not 1989 without our new kids, right? 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Let's handle that coming up. Late night class reunion with the class of 1989, and that very special song from the new kids you're going to love is next.
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4: 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Welcome to the Late Night Class Reunion for the class of 1989.

You lived it, we play it. Cool 98.3. Welcome, class of 1989. It's an hour of your songs brought to you by O'Reilly Auto Parts, your professional parts people. Late night class reunion for the class of 89. You know, this woman and her brother, really smart, weren't they? One would have an album, the other would sit back. Sit back, and then the other would have an album. And the other would sit back. It's her turn in this one. Class of 89, Janet is on.

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0: For the class of 1989. And it's not 1989 without our new kids, right? Our new kids' buttons, our new kids' obsessions. And although it may not be their biggest song, like, on the charts, the one that every woman I know wanted sung to them by the new kids themselves. Let's handle that coming up. Late night class reunion with the class of 1989, and that very special song from the new kids you're going to love is next.
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You lived it, we play it. Cool 98.3 is hearing your favorite song tonight. Going to change your life completely. I don't know about that, but it certainly is going to make you feel a lot better. 877-909-1989. Let's get your throwback on tonight, shall we?

Yes, I rock out in my car. Yes, I know you can see me. No, I don't care. You lived it. We play it. Cool 98.3.

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2: I want to hear the Human Lead. Don't You Want Me?
0: 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The beat of this song, man. 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
2: Oh, yeah, exactly.
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12: Mitchell's only live and local color radar weather after an overnight low of 57 for your Thursday. A patchy fog early in the morning, otherwise mostly cloudy, high of 76 with light and variable winds. For your Thursday night, showers and thunderstorms likely. Some of those storms could produce heavy rainfall, low of 63. For your Friday, a chance of showers in the morning with cloudy skies, then mostly sunny in the afternoon, high of 81. It is going to be windy, southeast wind up to 30. 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

98.3 on his Canadian leg of his tour. Then he goes to Germany. But then, hey, before the end of the year, he's back here in the States. We get a little taste of Brian right around here. We're down for it. Brian Adams in heaven.

Remember that Rockar bubble gum from old baseball cards? Yeah. Your morning shouldn't feel like that. Get fresh with the Cool by the 83 Morning Show with Chris Johnson.

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I'm Tony Lorino. 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

0: 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All Request Hour continues. You have that moment where you just hear a tail end of a song, Heather?
1: Was Eye of the Tiger Survivor, and that's like my favorite song ever. So
0: we better play the whole thing for you. What do you think?
1: Well, thank you. Thank you so much.
0: Yeah, give us just a moment or two, and Survivor is next tonight.

when the toughest decision was where to sit at lunch. We've got the soundtrack to those glory days.

0: we play it.
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You lived it, we play it. And if that song gives you all the throwbacky feels, you're going to want to play along tonight's throwback timeline to the time where a BlackBerry is not something you just put on top of your oatmeal or your yogurt anymore. A 90s throwback timeline you will love. And try to win you $100 with it coming up just about an hour from now. 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
2: 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Oh, yeah.

0: 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I really want to hear that song.
1: Hey, I can take care of that for you. One please is all it takes around here. We'll get to Billie Jean. We'll do some moonwalking with Michael and add whatever you'd like to the playlist as well. 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
15: Mitchell's Only Live and Local Color Radar weather. After an overnight low of 57 for your Thursday, a patchy fog early in the morning, otherwise mostly cloudy, high of 76 with light and variable winds. For your Thursday night, showers and thunderstorms likely. Some of those storms could produce heavy rainfall, low of 63. For your Friday, a chance of showers in the morning with cloudy skies, then mostly sunny in the afternoon, high of 81. It is going to be windy, southeast wind. Winds up to 30. 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

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We're going to need your help tonight. Oh, it maybe win you $100 just for playing along with the throwback timeline. Stick around. We'll play in about 20 minutes and try and get you that cash coming up.

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0: 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I'm Tony DeReno. Correctly text in that year on the timeline. You could win the $100 tonight. Let's give it a try. In the year we're talking about, BlackBerry. Not just for the top of your yogurt or the top of your oatmeal or for a pie anymore. No, the BlackBerry phone is first released, and we all want one of those to stay in touch. Yeah, baby, yeah. That was my best Austin Powers, sorry. Austin Powers 2, The Spy Who Shagged Me, out in theaters. And one of the great songs from the soundtrack, Lenny Kravitz gives us his take on the classic American Woman. Was the year 1998, 1999, or 2000? Text your guest to enter and win. 877-909-1989.
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11: Mitchell's only live and local color radar weather. After an overnight low of 57 for your Thursday, a patchy fog early in the morning, otherwise mostly cloudy, high of 76 with light and variable winds. For your Thursday night, showers and thunderstorms likely. Some of those storms could produce heavy rainfall, low of 63. For your Friday, a chance of showers in the morning with cloudy skies, then mostly sunny in the afternoon, high of 81. It is going to be windy, southeast wind up to 30. 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
0: What year was it? The BlackBerry phone first released. It's Austin Powers 2 at the theaters. And this song from the soundtrack, Everywhere, from Lenny Kravitz. If you guess 1999, you got it.

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I'm Tony DeReno. 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

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And a shout out to Nikki. She works alongside us at night. She cleans different businesses. One on Tuesday, one on Wednesday, one on Thursday. Nikki, I know sometimes it can be a grind. It can be a grind keeping up, taking care of other people's stuff. But you know, when you got each other, you got great music, it makes it just a little bit easier. So, Nikki, this one is all yours tonight.

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We play it. Cool. 98.3. I'm Tony Lorino. The ladies doing it all on their own with this one. One of those first girl groups blazing the trail. Here's to it. Belinda Carlisle and the ladies, the Go-Go's tonight. This is Our Lips Are Sealed.

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0: So you know your queen. You think you know your queen? Let's find out. If you missed it from earlier this month, our queen test as we were celebrating Freddie Mercury's birthday, the top 10 of Queen. Can you figure them all out just by little clips of the song? Take a look right now, Throwback Nation on Instagram. Play along with, see if you can go for 10 for 10 on these and leave your guesses in the comments right there. It's Throwback Nation, Facebook, and Instagram. And we'll get into one of those top 10 of Queen absolutely with a bass line that never stops. Another one, Bites the Dust, is coming up in moments.
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10: 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After an overnight low of 57 for your Thursday, a patchy fog early in the morning, otherwise mostly cloudy, high of 76 with light and variable winds. For your Thursday night, showers and thunderstorms likely. Some of those storms could produce heavy rainfall, low of 63. For your Friday, a chance of showers in the morning with cloudy skies, then mostly sunny in the afternoon, high of 81. It is going to be windy, southeast wind up to 30. 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

Leah, thank you for the text and joining our birthday club. Leah's got a birthday later this week. She's in the running for the free Dunkin' for joining the birthday club. And, of course, we got to get her song on tonight since she's been crushing on Mark Anthony ever since he came out in the 90s. Leah, no fear. Your favorite from Mark is next.

Remember that Rockar bubble gum from old baseball cards? Yeah. Your morning shouldn't feel like that. Get fresh with the Cool by the 8-3 Morning Show with Chris Johnson.

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2: That's right.
0: 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You know you'd be down, too. Prince's Best is on. Let's soak it in tonight. I never meant

0: 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It's 1 year of hits for one solid hour. Throwback Nation's late night class reunion. Go! And if these sound familiar,
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The copier at work is designed to repeat, but your radio station shouldn't. If you're sick of the same songs over and over, work with us. You lived it, we play it. Kumbh Vibe 8-3.

0: All right, folks, let's get started. Parents, thanks for coming. As many of you know, I'm Coach Mather. 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

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Welcome, class of 1989. It's an hour of your songs brought to you by O'Reilly Auto Parts, your professional parts people. Late night class reunion for the class of 89. This woman and her brother, really smart, weren't they? One would have an album, the other would sit back. And then the other would have an album. And the other would sit back. It's her turn in this one. Class of 89, Janet is on.

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0: For the class of 1989. It's not 1989 without our new kids, right? Our new kids' buttons, our new kids' obsessions. And although it may not be their biggest song, like, on the charts, the one that every woman I know wanted sung to them by the new kids themselves. Let's handle that coming up. Late night class reunion with the class of 1989, and that very special song from the new kids you're going to love is next.
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13: 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Mitchell's only live and local color radar weather after an overnight low of 57 for your Thursday. A patchy fog early in the morning, otherwise mostly cloudy, high of 76 with light and variable winds. For your Thursday night, showers and thunderstorms likely. Some of those storms could produce heavy rainfall, low of 63. For your Friday, a chance of showers in the morning with cloudy skies, then mostly sunny in the afternoon, high of 81. It is going to be windy, southeast wind up to 30. 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
1: Time to go back to school, at least for the music. Welcome to the late night class reunion for the class of 1989.
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Cool 98.3. Welcome, class of 1989. It's an hour of your songs brought to you by O'Reilly Auto Parts, your professional parts people. Late night class reunion for the class of 89. This woman and her brother, really smart, weren't they? One would have an album, the other would sit back. And then the other would have an album. And the other would sit back. It's her turn in this one. Class of 89, Janet is on.

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0: For the class of 1989. It's not 1989 without our new kids, right? Our new kids' buttons, our new kids' obsessions. And although it may not be their biggest song, like, on the charts, the one that every woman I know wanted sung to them by the new kids themselves. Let's handle that coming up. Late night class reunion with the class of 1989, and that very special song from the new kids you're going to love is next.
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1: Time to go back to school, at least for the music. Welcome to the late night class reunion for the class of 1989.

lived it, we play it. Cool 98.3. Welcome, class of 1989. It's an hour of your songs brought to you by O'Reilly Auto Parts, your professional parts people. Late night class reunion for the class of 89. This woman and her brother, really smart, weren't they? One would have an album, the other would sit back. And then the other would have an album. And the other would sit back. It's her turn in this one. Class of 89, Janet is on.

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0: For the class of 1989. And it's not 1989 without our new kids, right? Our new kids' buttons, our new kids' obsessions. And although it may not be their biggest song, like, on the charts, the one that every woman I know wanted sung to them by the new kids themselves. Let's handle that coming up. Late night class reunion with the class of 1989, and that very special song from the new kids you're going to love is next.
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1: Time to go back to school, at least for the music. Welcome to the late night class reunion for the class of 1989.

You lived it, we play it. Cool 98.3. Welcome, class of 1989. It's an hour of your songs brought to you by O'Reilly Auto Parts, your professional parts people. Late night class reunion for the class of 89. This woman and her brother, really smart, weren't they? One would have an album, the other would sit back. And then the other would have an album, and the other would sit back. It's her turn in this one. Class of 89, Janet is on.

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0: 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It's not 1989 without our new kids, right? Our new kids' buttons, our new kids' obsessions. And although it may not be their biggest song, like, on the charts, the one that every woman I know wanted sung to them by the new kids themselves. Let's handle that coming up. Late night class reunion with the class of 1989, and that very special song from the new kids you're going to love is next.
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0: an entire Saturday morning burning through quarters at Aladdin's Castle with your friends. 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

Mitchell's only live and local Color Radar weather. After an overnight low of 57 for your Thursday, a patchy fog early in the morning, otherwise mostly cloudy, high of 76 with light and variable winds. For your Thursday night, showers and thunderstorms likely. Some of those storms could produce heavy rainfall, low of 63. For your Friday, a chance of showers in the morning with cloudy skies, then mostly sunny in the afternoon, high of 81. It is going to be windy, southeast wind up to 30. For weather details 24 hours a day, you can always find them by going to the Central Electric weather page at mitchellnow.com.

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2: From the Mitchell Now News Desk, I'm Morgan McCarthy. Well, if you're interested in giving blood, there will be four opportunities to donate during October, with LifeServe Blood Center highlighting the need as part of Breast Cancer Awareness Month. LifeServe says blood donations are an important part of care for cancer patients undergoing surgery, treatment, and recovery. The first Mitchell Drive will be October 16th at Mitchell Christian High School. Additional drives are then scheduled for the 20th at Zion Lutheran Church, the 26th at Dakota Wesleyan University, and October 30th at Mitchell Technical College. You can schedule appointments through the LifeServe Blood Center or make a call to do that. On the state level, farmers in South Dakota are sharing experiences with hopes of passing a new farm bill in Congress. The Senate Ag Committee is voting on a new farm bill, saying this legislation is 3 years overdue. Typically, Congress passes a farm bill every 5 years, but the last one was passed in 2018. Farmers say Trump's Big Beautiful Bill covers many provisions for farmers, but lacks on new policy that could financially promote the farming and ranching industries. There's more optimism that a bill can pass in the Senate as Kentucky Senator Mitch McConnell is returned from a medical

0: a leave of absence. And you can hear the rev of the engine. Classic cars ready to roll into Mitchell this weekend for the 301 Rods and Rides car show. It gets underway Friday with pre-registration and a cruise night, followed by the car show on Mitchell's Main Street Saturday, and then the weekend wraps up Sunday morning with that breakfast at Hitchcock Park. And you can rev up for some family fun. Get those details online when you pull over at MitchellNow.com. And that's the latest from the MitchellNow.com News Center.
1: ABC News, I'm Sherry Preston. The cost of everything is going up, and now the cost of borrowing to pay for it is going up too. The Federal Reserve raising interest rates a quarter point on Wednesday in an attempt to bring down stubbornly high prices. When it comes to energy, says ABC's Elizabeth Schulze,
2: there's not a lot that the Fed can do to change the dynamics in the oil market. So it's not like gas prices will change because of this move by the Fed, or diesel prices, or home heating bills. But the Fed hopes that kind of some of those underlying prices in the economy that have been persistently strong could ease a little bit, and that could relieve some of the pressure for households.
1: Canadian Prime Minister Mark Carney will address the European Parliament today after President Trump suggested allowing Carney to become an associate member of the EU would be considered a, quote, hostile act. OpenAI has now disclosed six more reports of unexpected or concerning behavior in its AI models, including the model

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1: Hi, this is Pat Benatar, so keep it right here for some of the hottest sounds in town.
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0: 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Good Thursday morning to you. Let's take a look at your forecast. First off, there is a dense fog advisory in effect until 11 o'clock this morning for areas west of Mitchell, including the counties of Gregory, Brule, and Charles Mix. And those areas could see visibility 1/4 mile or less in that dense fog. So again, Brule, Charles Mix, and Gregory counties are under a dense fog advisory until 11 o'clock this morning. For the immediate Mitchell area, mostly cloudy this morning along with patchy fog, then becoming partly sunny this afternoon, high of 75, northeast winds around 10. Tonight, showers and thunderstorms likely. Locally, heavy rainfall is possible, low of 61. And tomorrow, cloudy in the morning with showers likely and a chance of thunderstorms, then partly sunny in the afternoon, high of 79. Southeast winds up to 20, becoming west in the afternoon. Temperature-wise around the area, 60 in Huron, it's 59 in Howard, 62 in Sioux Falls. It is 59 in Scotland Trip, Delmont, and Armour, 55 in Tyndall, Avon, and Wagner, 53 in Gregory, Burke, and Dallas, 54 in Chamberlain, and right now in Mitchell, cloudy and 62 with calm winds. And coming up in about 15 minutes, your stupid criminal story for the day here at Cool 98.
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0: once again that crime doesn't pay, here's another stupid criminal story with Chris Johnson on Cool 98.3.
1: All right, let's head to Canada, where cops patrolling on a dark street noticed what they thought was a bicyclist approaching. 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Needless to say, that's illegal. And our bozo was pulled over, arrested. The car was towed, but hey, at least he switched to low when the cops approached.
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0: Mitchell's only live and local Color Radar weather. First off, there's a dense fog advisory in effect until 11 o'clock this morning for areas west and south of Mitchell. And that does include the counties of Brule, Charles Mix, and Gregory, as the visibility could be 1/4 of a mile or less in that dense fog. So do be aware. For the immediate Mitchell area today, mostly cloudy this morning along with patchy fog, then becoming partly sunny this afternoon. High of 75, northeast winds around 10. Tonight, showers and thunderstorms likely. Locally, heavy rainfall is possible. Low of 61. Tomorrow, cloudy in the morning with showers likely and a chance of thunderstorms. Then partly sunny in the afternoon. High of 79. Southeast winds up to 20, becoming west in the afternoon. And then Saturday, mostly cloudy and cooler. High of 69 with north winds up to 20. Currently in Mitchell, cloudy and 62 with calm winds.
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3: From the Mitchell Now News Desk, I'm Morgan McCarthy. On our state level, organizations fighting veteran homelessness in South Dakota are receiving $2.9 million in grants. The Department of Veterans Affairs is providing the awards to prevent evictions and help veterans.

0: veterans find housing for their families. A spokesperson with the Sioux Falls VA healthcare system says the grants will strengthen their partnerships with community organizations and help them reach more veterans. Well, how's the family grocery budget? More pinched than ever? As food prices keep rising, a new report finds that nearly a third of respondents around our state skip meals to stretch those budgets.
1: The first ever South Dakota Food Landscape Assessment finds food cost is the biggest issue for respondents. It also shows 13 counties in the state have food insecurity rates higher than the national average. Jen Knoll-Foliard with the South Dakota Healthy Nutrition Collaborative co-authored the report and says the point is to improve access to healthy food.
2: We wanted to take a snapshot of what was happening, where the gaps are, where we're doing a good job, and then really what our next steps are going to be is working to identify and prioritize actions as a state.
1: Knoll-Foliard says South Dakotans can learn more and share their ideas at a series of gatherings called The Future of Food. You can find the schedule and more information on the South Dakota Healthy Nutrition Collaborative's website. The State Health Department, a partner in the assessment, also has an interactive dashboard featuring food and nutrition data on its website. I'm Laura Hatch reporting.
0: And that's the latest from the MitchellNow.com News Center.
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6: ABC News, I'm Sherry Preston. Canada and Europe looking to get closer together. A day after the EU proposed allowing Canada into the alliance as its first associate member, Canadian Prime Minister Mark Carney spoke today.
7: Canada welcomes this ambition. I will tell you, polling shows that an overwhelming majority of Canadians support much closer ties with Europe.
6: This comes in the midst of President Trump's trade war with Canada. He spoke out about the idea last night and leveled this warning.
8: If they do that, if I think it's at all a hostile act, I will put very serious tariffs or stop trading with Europe on many things.
6: Gas prices across America on the rise again, mostly because of the Iran war. This morning, averaging $4.44 a gallon, up 8 cents in one day, according to Gas Buddy. OpenAI now releasing details on what it says is a half dozen more instances of AI acting in unexpected or concerning ways of its AI models. This is ABC News.

0: UB40 on the Cool Daddy 8-3 Morning Show with Chris Johnson at 7-Eleven, brought to you by the Diamond Store on Main Street here in Mitchell. We're about 15 minutes away from a look at your Thursday sports around 7:30. We'll take a listen to the best jokes from late night television last night. Your birthday bunch around 7:40. And weather-wise, there is a dense fog advisory in effect this morning for portions of our listening area. Otherwise, by this afternoon, it's going to be a pretty nice day. Rain chances tonight and tomorrow. Full forecast details next here at Cool Daddy 8-3.
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0: south of Mitchell, including Brule, Charles Mix, and Gregory counties. As you could see, visibility 1/4 mile or less in that dense fog. For the immediate Mitchell area today, mostly cloudy this morning along with patchy fog, then becoming partly sunny this afternoon. High of 75, northeast winds around 10. Tonight, showers and thunderstorms likely. Locally, heavy rainfall is possible, a low of 61. And tomorrow, cloudy in the morning with showers likely and a chance of thunderstorms. Then partly sunny in the afternoon. Tomorrow's high 79. Southeast winds up to 20, becoming west in the afternoon. Temperature-wise around the area, 60 in Huron. It's currently 61 in Salem, 63 in Yankton, 55 in Lake Andes, Geddes, and Platte. It's 58 in Kimball. And right now in Mitchell, cloudy and 62 with calm winds.
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2: From the MitchellNow.com sports desk, I'm Mike Kelly with your Thursday morning sports update. Well, today, the Mitchell Colonels will be hosting Aberdeen Central in varsity soccer. The boys play at 4 p.m. and the girls at 6 p.m. Mitchell freshman football is at Huron at 4:30 p.m. as well. And Mitchell football, which improved to 2-1 with a 69-0 win over Douglas last weekend, the Colonels are back on the road Friday night at Aberdeen Central with kickoff at 7 p.m., Aberdeen Central enters at 0-3. That game can be heard on Pure Oldies 103.5 FM, Pure Oldies 103.5.com, and on the Mitchell Now app. Dakota Wesleyan Volleyball picked up a 3-1 road win over Briarcliff Wednesday night. The Tigers' next match is Saturday at Northwestern in Orange City at 3 p.m. Dakota Wesleyan Football is 2-1 overall and 2-0 in the G-Pack after beating Wardorf 40-21 last Saturday. The Tigers will host Briarcliff Saturday at 1 o'clock at Joe Quinnell Field. Don't forget that game. We'll be on KMIT, KMIT.com, and on the Mitchell Now app with the voice of the Tigers, Rod Patterson, doing the play-by-play. Dakota Wesleyan Women's Soccer also has a home match Saturday against College of St. Mary. SDSU football's most recent game was a 57-14 rout of New Haven, moving the Jackrabbits to 2-1. They open Missouri Valley Football Conference play Saturday when Youngstown State visits Brookings at 6 p.m. USD football is 3-0 after beating Eastern Washington 41-23. The Coyotes will be on the blue field as they face a major road test Saturday at Boise State at 9 p.m. Central Time. Number 23 Dakota State football comes off a 52-0 shutout of Nebraska Wesleyan. The Trojans host Arizona Christian Saturday at 1 o'clock in Madison. The Minnesota Twins beat the New York Yankees in the 13th inning last night with a 5-4 win. Minnesota opens a road series against Los Angeles tonight at 8:38 p.m. with another game Friday at the same time. The Vikings are 1-0 after rallying to beat Green Bay 39-22 on Sunday. The Vikings are on the road taking on Chicago at Soldier Field at noon Central Time. And also in the NFL, tonight's game is Buffalo with their 2026 home opener and the Bills' first regular season game in their new Highmark Stadium. Detroit enters after a 31-30 win over New Orleans, while Buffalo opened with a 36-31 victory over Houston. Tonight's game will be on Prime Video. From the MitchellNow.com sports desk, this has been Mike Kelly with your Thursday morning sports update.

From shampoo solos to conditioner choruses, we got your shower soundtrack. 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It's the Cobot 883 Morning Show.

0: KC and the Sunshine Band on the Cool 98.3 Morning Show with Chris Johnson. And if you missed it last night, so we've got the best jokes from late night television for you right now.
1: Costco has become a major social hub where shoppers go to meet friends, date, and build community. 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That's what I think. Hey, you guys see this? Capri Sun is releasing a new 24-ounce pouch called the Big Pouch. That's three times the typical size. Yeah, basically it's a Franzia that got sober.
0: There you go, the best jokes from late night television. 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

0: I wanted to bring my take on real coffee to the community. When I got my Toyota BZ, I realized it had something special, the space to create a mobile espresso bar. But I'm not the only one chasing my dream. For some, that means making a statement. That's where the CHR comes in. Others like to take the path less traveled, and the BZ Woodland helps them chart their own course.
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0: The Police on the Cool 98.3 Morning Show with Chris Johnson at 7:39, brought to you by the Diamond Store on Main Street here in Mitchell. We're about 10 minutes away from some weird news headlines. We're going to tell you about something that happened at an airport in Wisconsin. Also, an interesting experience at a beach in the UK. And a Florida man who's bragging about something that he shouldn't be because it's disgusting. So we'll share those in a bit. And now time for a look at your birthday bunch, brought to you by your good friends at Bradley's Pub and Grill on North Main Street here in Mitchell, across from the Corn Palace. We'll announce today's big winner shortly.
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2: 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Time for a look at your Cool 98.3 birthday bunch on our celebrity list this morning. 11-time NBA champion head coach Phil Jackson is 81. Actress Cassandra Peterson, better known to you and I as Elvira, Mistress of the Dark. Yeah, she'll be making a bunch of appearances soon as we inch closer and closer to October and Halloween. She is 75. Actor Kyle Chandler, who played Eric on the television show Friday Night Lights, is 61. And finally, actor Matthew Settle, who played Rufus on the television show Gossip Girl, he is 57. On to our local birthday scene this morning. First off, happy birthday and congratulations goes out to Patty Hamilton. That's right, Patty. We drew your name at random for that $10 gift certificate to Bradley's Pub and Grill on North Main Street here in Mitchell. Just stop by our studios 8 to 5 Monday through Friday and pick up that certificate. Again, happy birthday and congratulations to Patty Hamilton, our big birthday winner from Bradley's today. We also want to wish happy birthday this morning to Jay Schurz and Roxy Schwanz. Happy birthdays go out to Doug Zomer and Kara Hoffman. And finally, happy anniversary to Brandon and Lynn Gross and Marvin and Julie Dykstra. Now, if you'd like to pass along a birthday or an anniversary wish, just drop me an email, at least 24 hours in advance, please, to cj@cool98.com.
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2: And Mitchell's only live and local color radar weather. First off, there is a dense fog advisory that remains in effect until 11 o'clock this morning for areas west and south of Mitchell, including Brule, Charles Mix, and Gregory counties, as you could see visibility 1/4 of a mile or less in that dense fog. So do be aware of that. For the immediate Mitchell area today, mostly cloudy this morning along with patchy fog, then becoming partly sunny this afternoon, high of 75, northeast winds around 10. Tonight, showers and thunderstorms likely. Locally, heavy rainfall is possible, a low of 61. Tomorrow, cloudy in the morning with showers likely and a chance of thunderstorms, then partly sunny in the afternoon, high of 79, southeast winds up to 20, becoming west in the afternoon. And then Saturday, mostly cloudy and cooler, high of 69 with north winds up to 20. Currently in Mitchell, cloudy and 62 with calm winds.
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0: story so strange that even Chris Johnson will seem normal to you. It's time for News of the Weird on Cool 98.3.
1: All right, we got some weird news headlines for you today. A woman at an airport in Madison, Wisconsin, who stuffed a bunch of things in her bra to avoid paying a checked baggage fee was busted after going through the TSA X-ray machine. And it doesn't say everything that she had in there, but I know underwear was on the list. The Coast Guard in the UK was called into action after beachgoers reported what appeared to be human remains washing onto the shore. Turns out it was a sea potato instead. So that's good. And if you didn't know, it's a type of sea urchin that lives in a burrow in the sand. And finally, a Florida man is in the news after doing a video bragging about the fact that he hasn't used any deodorant in over 10 years. Ew. There you go. Some weird news headlines this morning at Cool 98.3.
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3: From the Mitchell Now News Desk, I'm Morgan McCarthy. Well, FFA students from here in Mitchell and communities across the region are being recognized for their work at this year's South Dakota State Fair. Students from across our state competed in everything from livestock exhibitions and agricultural products to agri-science and farm safety events during the fair in Huron. FFA officers also worked with ag industry volunteers to provide educational opportunities for fairgoers. The results included several strong showings from our area. In fact, Mitchell students earned top five finishes in sheep and meat goat competition, while students and chapters from communities including Wessington Springs, McCook, and Ethan were among those recognized as well. The South Dakota FFA Association includes more than 6,700 agricultural education students in 113 chapters statewide, and those programs focus on ag skills, leadership, and career development. See full results and some photos online when you go to MitchellNow.com. On the state level, a new federal report on South Dakota's mail service could be released by the end of the month. Senator Mike Rounds requested the Office of the Inspector General investigate complaints about those slow deliveries here in South Dakota and other rural states, saying he already received a preliminary briefing. Rounds is also pushing legislation that would tie some benefits for Postal Service executives to improvements in service. He says one letter sent between his Rapid City and Pierre offices took 10 days to arrive. And a place of remembrance near Sturgis is getting a little TLC from local veterans. Members of the Sturgis VFW are making repairs at the VFW Memorial Park in Chapel near I-90's exit 34. POW MIA Recognition Day is coming up tomorrow, September 18th, and the work serves as another way to honor those who serve. And that's the latest from the MitchellNow.com News Center.

0: Rodeo fans, this is Pro Rodeo announcer Garrett Juergen, and I can't wait to return to Sioux Falls, South Dakota this September 25th through the 27th. 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
3: King. ABC News, I'm Sherry Preston. With the United States and Canada in the midst of a trade war, Canadian Prime Minister Mark Carney this morning says he welcomes a proposal for closer ties with Europe. The head of the EU has suggested making Canada the first associate member.
4: I'm not proposing a third bloc in order to become a great power rival only with better manners.
3: President Trump took a swipe at the whole idea last night, however.
5: It's laughable. Look, the whole thing with Canada. Canada's been a terrible trade partner.
3: The president about to get more tariff power thanks to Congress passing a measure allowing more sanctions on Russia and Iran. Russia says this could make ending the war with Ukraine more difficult. Gas is getting even more expensive. It is now up to a nationwide average of $4.44 a gallon this morning, according to Gas Buddy. It's well over a dollar compared to last year. OpenAI now says it's identified six more times that its AI systems have behaved in unexpected and concerning ways. This is ABC News.
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Tiffany on the Cool 98.3 Morning Show with Chris Johnson at 8:07, brought to you by the Diamond Store on Main Street here in Mitchell. We're about 15 minutes away from a look at your Thursday sports around 8:30 morning trivia. Your chance to

this morning for portions of our listening area. Otherwise, once we get to this afternoon, it'll be nice, and then rain likely tonight. Your full forecast details in a bit. And on the way next, your music and entertainment news and all music stuff to talk about today. Cyndi Lauper, Madonna, and Tom Petty. That's headed your way shortly. And now it's AHA here at Cool 98.3.

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1: And today it's all music related. Cyndi Lauper has released a deluxe edition of her monumental sophomore album True Colors, marking its 40th anniversary. Now, the deluxe digital edition includes two previously unreleased bonus tracks. The two album version will be available on December 4th and will feature a never-before-released song and select performances from Cyndi Lauper's live show in Paris from 1987. It's been announced that Madonna will open the MTV VMAs with her first performance at the show since her iconic 2003 appearance. She's also up for 11 nominations at this year's show, and it will air live on September 27th on CBS, MTV, and Paramount+. And finally, this morning, there's a new Tom Petty box set coming out featuring unreleased tracks, his first two albums, and a lot more from when they were first starting the band, talking about the Heartbreakers. It's called Origins 1971 to 1978. It is available for pre-order now and comes out on November 6th. It is 8:16 here at Cool 98.3.
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1: 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Mitchell's only live and local Color Radar weather. First off, dense fog advisory remains in effect until 11 o'clock this morning for areas west and south of Mitchell. And that does include the counties of Brule, Charles Mix, and Gregory. As you could see, visibility 1/4 of a mile or less in that dense fog. So do be aware of that. For the immediate Mitchell area today, mostly cloudy this morning, along with patchy fog, then becoming partly sunny this afternoon, high of 75, northeast winds around 10. For tonight, showers and thunderstorms likely. Locally, heavy rainfall is possible, a low of 61. And tomorrow, cloudy in the morning with showers likely and a chance of thunderstorms. And partly sunny in the afternoon, high of 79. Southeast winds up to 20, becoming west in the afternoon. Temperature-wise around the area, 60 in Huron. It's 59 in Madison, 62 in Freeman, 55 in Bone Steel and Herrick. And right now in Mitchell, cloudy and 62 with light north winds.
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2: From the MitchellNow.com sports desk, I'm Mike Kelly with your Thursday morning sports update. Well, today, the Mitchell Colonels will be hosting Aberdeen Central in varsity soccer. The boys play at 4 p.m. and the girls at 6 p.m. Mitchell freshman football is at Huron at 4:30 p.m. as well. And Mitchell football, which improved to 2-1 with a 69-0 win over Douglas last weekend, the Colonels are back on the road Friday night at Aberdeen Central with kickoff at 7 p.m. Aberdeen Central enters at 0-3. That game can be heard on Pure Oldies 103.5 FM, pureoldies1035.com, and on the Mitchell Now app. Dakota Wesleyan Volleyball picked up a 3-1 road win over Briarcliff Wednesday night. The Tigers' next match is Saturday at Northwestern in Orange City at 3 p.m. Dakota Wesleyan Football is 2-1 overall and 2-0 in the GPAC after beating Wardorf 40-21 last Saturday. The Tigers will host Briarcliff Saturday at 1 o'clock at Joe Quinnell Field. Don't forget that game. We'll be on KMIT, KMIT.com, and on the Mitchell Now app with the voice of the Tigers, Rod Patterson, doing the play-by-play. Dakota Wesleyan Women's Soccer also has a home match Saturday against College.

0: of St. Mary. SDSU football's most recent game was a 57-14 rout of New Haven, moving the Jackrabbits to 2-1. They open Missouri Valley Football Conference play Saturday when Youngstown State visits Brookings at 6 p.m. USD football is 3-0 after beating Eastern Washington 41-23. The Coyotes will be on the blue field as they face a major road test Saturday at Boise State at 9 p.m. Central Time. Number 23 Dakota State football comes off a 52-0 shutout of Nebraska Wesleyan. The Trojans host Arizona Christian Saturday at 1 o'clock in Madison. The Minnesota Twins beat the New York Yankees in the 13th inning last night with a 5-4 win. Minnesota opens a road series against Los Angeles tonight at 8:38 p.m. with another game Friday at the same time. The Vikings are 1-0 after rallying to beat Green Bay 39-22 on Sunday. The Vikings are on the road, taking on Chicago at Soldier Field at noon Central Time. And also in the NFL, tonight's game is Buffalo with their 2026 home opener and the Bills' first regular season game in their new Highmark Stadium. Detroit enters after a 31-30 win over New Orleans, while Buffalo opened with a 36-31 victory over Houston. Tonight's game will be on Prime Video. From the MitchellNow.com sports desk, this has been Mike Kelly with your Thursday morning sports update.
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0: the Diamond Store on Main Street here in Mitchell. Your question today, the first fast food restaurant chain opened up in Wichita, Kansas in 1921. What was it? First correct caller, 996-1100 is the phone number. I will tell you, we do not have any of these here in South Dakota, although you can get some of their food in the freezer section at the grocery store, all right? Again, your morning trivia question. The first fast food restaurant chain opened up in Wichita, Kansas in 1921. What was it? 996-1100 and good luck from Cool 98.3.
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1: White Castle.
0: It is White Castle, yes. Good for you. Who's this?
1: My name is Bob Kerminga, Highway 90, so just driving and heard it.
0: All right, yeah, there's nothing like a White Castle slider, is there?
1: I'm a Minnesota guy. My son was in town the other day, and we went there, and we actually looked it up. That's the only reason I knew.
0: That's crazy. That is crazy. Yeah. Well, yeah. See, useless knowledge comes in handy once in a while, doesn't it?
1: It sure does.
0: All right. Hey, we're going to hook you up with that $25 gift certificate to the Diamond Store on Main Street here in Mitchell. Congratulations.
1: Thank you very much.
0: Hey, you are welcome. Now it's Journey here at Cool 98.3.

0: Madonna on the Cool 98.3 Morning Show with Chris Johnson, brought to you by the Diamond Store on Main Street here in Mitchell. If you didn't catch the answer to morning trivia, the first fast food restaurant chain opened up in Wichita, Kansas in 1921. What was it? White Castle, the right answer. Let's take a look at your forecast. Reminder that dense fog advisory remains in effect until 11 a.m. this morning for areas west and south of Mitchell, including Brule, Charles Mix, and Gregory counties, where you could see visibility 1/4 of a mile or less in that dense fog. So do be aware of that. For the immediate Mitchell area today, mostly cloudy this morning along with patchy fog, then becoming partly sunny this afternoon, high of 75, northeast winds around 10. Tonight, showers and thunderstorms likely, locally heavy rainfall is possible, a low of 61. Tomorrow, cloudy in the morning with showers likely and a chance of thunderstorms, then partly sunny in the afternoon, high of 79, southeast winds up to 20, becoming west in the afternoon. And then Saturday, mostly cloudy and cooler, high of 69 with north winds up to 20. Currently in Mitchell, we do have a temperature of 62 under cloudy skies, light north winds here at Cool 98.3.
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Denise Williams on the Cool 98.3 Morning Show with Chris Johnson, brought to you by the Diamond Store on Main Street here in Mitchell. Let's take a look at a few things that are making headlines this morning. The 2026 North America Airport Satisfaction Study is out, revealing overall customer satisfaction is up from last year. Now, it's based on surveys of nearly 25

0: Minneapolis-St. Paul International Airport holds on to its title as the top mega airport. Tampa International Airport is the number one large airport, and Charleston International lands at number one for medium airports. Well, according to sleep experts, keeping a consistent bedtime and wake-up time may be just as important as getting enough hours of sleep. That's right, because shifting sleep times has been linked to fatigue and a range of long-term health problems. Experts say consistently waking up around the same time each day may be the most important step, with morning light and limited weekend schedule changes also helping reinforce the pattern. There you go, just a few things making headlines this morning. Cool 98.3.
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And just look at him now, living on fast food coupons and driving a beat-up old car. 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

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FFA members recognized for their achievement at the South Dakota State Fair. 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

0: The B-52s on the Cool 98.3 Morning Show with Chris Johnson, brought to you by the Diamond Store on Main Street here in Mitchell. 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

0: 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Mitchell's Only, live and local, Color Radar weather. A reminder that a dense fog advisory remains in effect until 11 o'clock this morning for the following counties in our listening area: Brule, Charles, Mix, and Gregory, with visibility 1/4 of a mile or less in that dense fog. For the immediate Mitchell area today, mostly cloudy this morning along with patchy fog, then becoming partly sunny this afternoon, high of 75. Light northeast winds becoming east up to 20 this afternoon. Tonight, showers and thunderstorms likely. Locally heavy rainfall is possible, a low of 61. Tomorrow, mostly cloudy with showers likely in the morning and a chance of thunderstorms, high of 79. Southeast winds up to 20, becoming northeast in the afternoon. And then Saturday, mostly cloudy and cooler, high of 69, north winds up to 20. Currently in Mitchell, we do have a temperature of 63 under cloudy skies and northeast winds at 7.
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Kansas on Cool 98.3, where you lived it and we play it. So today is National Apple Dumpling Day. Yum, yum. If you're tired of apple pie, try apple dumplings instead. A delicious apple-filled treat containing cinnamon, nutmeg, and perhaps cloves or lemon zest. Ooh, that is good stuff. It's International Country Music Day, so kick up your heels, get ready to sing along to the sounds of the heartland. Catchy lyrics and twangy guitars await. It's World Manta Day, which is a special occasion dedicated to raising awareness about the conservation status of the manta and devil rays, as these beautiful, mysterious ocean giants captivate us with their grace and size, but they face significant threats that require our attention and action. What else do we have going on for you today? National Professional House Cleaners Day, as we honor the hardworking individuals who keep our homes sparkly clean. It is Smithsonian Day, also known as Museum Day, as museums across the U.S. offer free admission to visitors with a special ticket. It's National Pet Bird Day. Yes, bird lovers and pet lovers, plenty of reasons to celebrate today, as birds make wonderful pets. They are cute, that's for sure. And it's Time's Up Day, which encourages us to rise above our differences and mend fences. Yep, stop holding those grudges. And finally, it's National Monte Cristo Day. Yum, yum, a classic club sandwich dipped in French toast batter and crisp to perfection. There you go, just a few of the things going on today. And now it's Bob Seger here at Cool 98.3.

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The Go-Go's on the Cool 98.3 Morning Show with Chris Johnson, brought to you by the Diamond Store on Main Street here in Mitchell. If you missed my weird news headlines from earlier...

0: morning. A woman at an airport in Madison, Wisconsin, who stuffed a bunch of things in her bra to avoid paying a checked baggage fee, was busted after going through the TSA x-ray machine. Now, the article does say that underwear was one of the items in her bra. It doesn't say what else was in there, though. The Coast Guard in the UK was called into action after beachgoers reported what appeared to be human remains washed onto the shore. Fortunately, it turns out it was a sea potato instead. I had never heard of a sea potato. It's actually a type of sea urchin that live in a burrow in the sand. And finally, a Florida man is in the news after doing a video bragging about the fact that he hasn't used any deodorant in over 10 years. Ew. There you go. Just some weird news headlines today. Cool Daddy 83.
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2: Good morning, everyone. Looks like a lower trade in the corn and bean markets here. Slowly just kind of fading as the session goes on. Deese corn down 6.25 now, 5.28. March down 6.25, 5.42.5. And the May down 6.25, 5.49. Soybeans, November down 7.25, 13.13.25. January is down 7.25 to 13.30. And the March is 7.25 lower, 13.38. Bean oil contract, 124 points lower, 67.94. Meal contract, $5.50 higher, 366.5. Looking at the oats contract, penny and three quarters higher, 404 futures. And the wheat market, Chicago down 9 cents, 721 and three quarters. KC down 10 pennies, 789.5. Like I said this morning, seems like things just kind of staying in that indecision area right now. We are kind of drifting lower, like I said, towards the low of the day here, but still within that sideways channel that we've been trading here over the last couple of weeks. So I don't think any room to panic yet in here. Really, until we see a good definitive breakout of that channel, it seems like we're just going to continue to chop sideways in here. Not a lot of fresh news to really excite this market. Seems like funds have all the length they want in it right now, and no real reason for them to liquidate, but not a lot of reasons for them to add to that position either. So just kind of helping us to sit still in here so far, but time will tell where we go from here. Looking over at the livestock markets, cattle markets have been back and forth today, but mostly been on the plus side. Feeder cattle, September, $1.27 higher, $3.39.75. October's 90 cents higher, $3.30.45. And the March's $1.82 higher, $3.12.30. Cash index for the day projected to be up 43 cents to $3.43.17. Looking at the live cattle, October, $1.07 higher to $2.19.52. D's up 55 cents, $2.20.75. And the Feb's up 42 cents to $2.21.32. Cutout values yesterday, we had choice down 27 cents, 375.81, select down $1.79 to $354.57. We do have a cattle on feed report out tomorrow after market close there, so we'll see if that has any surprises for the market. Seems like the theme over the last year has been sell-off in front of that and then rally after it. So maybe that's a reason for the sell-off over the last couple of days. We also did hear that they are going to open a new port or another port for Mexican cattle imports here. So I think that was a couple of days ago as well. So that's kind of part of the reason for the sell-off the last two sessions. So hopefully we can get this thing to stabilize in here and start moving back in the right direction again. Looking over at the hog market now, looks like October down 5 cents to 78.62. D's down 27 cents, 69.67, and the Feb's down 47 cents to 71.27. Energy markets, crude oil $1.88 lower, 100.55 a barrel. Looking at the diesel market, 17 cents lower right now, 506 futures. Gasoline market just shy of 7 pennies lower, 342 futures. Stock market, Dow Jones 286 points higher, 51,747. U.S. dollar down 15 points, 99.82. Gold market $19 an ounce higher, $4,406 an ounce. And the silver market $1.49 higher, $66.41. That's going to do it for this market update. If we could be of any further assistance to you, give us a call at Farmers Trading. Our number is 605-996-6500.
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Now, the Ag-Lang Co-op Game of the Week features Woonsocket, Wessington Springs, Sanborn Central at McCook Central Montrose. 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And now it's Brian Adams.

0: Katrina and the Waves on Cool 98.3, where you lived it and we play it. Time for my favorite part of the day, good news. And here are a few more good news stories making the rounds. A three-year-old's cancer disappeared with treatment using his own cells. That's amazing. A college student rescued a special needs toddler from a fast-moving creek. Strangers buy everything on a mom-to-be's baby registry after she was scammed. And finally, Dolly Parton is being honored in corn mazes across the U.S. There you go. Just a few more good news stories making the rounds today. Cool 98.3.
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president, Donald Trump. But it turns out it was a Trump impersonator, and apparently he was so good that she thought it was the real thing. Come on. Oh, that's funny. A handy guide to Star Wars characters from someone who's never seen Star Wars. So a guy took a video and said his sister has never seen Star Wars, so he made a video for her. And all the actual Star Wars characters he replaced with current actors and actresses, and she believed that they were the stars in those movies. And finally, a former minor league baseball player played a pronunciation game with teammates, but he has a heavy Dominican accent. And in the clip, he tries to say words like photosynthesis, mischievous, extravaganza, flamboyance, shenanigans, and squirrels with hilarious results. There you go. Just a few things trending on YouTube today. And now it's Madonna here at Cool 98.3.

REO Speedwagon on Cool 98.3 as we take a look at what's trending on YouTube today. The videos a lot of people are watching and talking about. So a small town news station anchor thought she was interviewing our

0: Lip Sync on Cool 98.3, where you lived it and we play it. It is that time of the morning. 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
1: This is Not Headline News. Madonna will open the 2026 MTV Video Music Awards. She has to go on stage early because her bedtime is 6:30 p.m. One Day at a Time star Mackenzie Phillips has been celibate for 15 years. Her secret? She looks like Mackenzie Phillips. ESPN play-by-play announcer Joe Buck has signed a six-year, $108 million extension. That's a whole lot of Joe Bucks. Capri Sun unveiled a pouch that's three times larger. Because it's never too early for kids who spend their lives drinking Capri Sun to drink out of a bag the same size as an IV. This is Not Headline News.
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0: Mitchell's only live and local. Color radar weather for today, mostly cloudy this morning, along with that patchy fog, then becoming partly sunny this afternoon, high of 75. Light northeast winds becoming east up to 20 this afternoon. Tonight, showers and thunderstorms likely. Locally heavy rainfall is possible, a low of 61. Tomorrow, mostly cloudy with showers likely in the morning and a chance of thunderstorms, high of 79. Southeast winds up to 20, becoming northeast in the afternoon. And then Saturday, mostly cloudy and cooler, high of 69 with north winds up to 20. Currently in Mitchell, we do have a temperature of 67 with northeast winds at 8.
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0: retired the turntables a long time ago, but if you want to pretend the next song is from a record, well then fine. 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

on our sister station, Pure Oldies 103.5, tomorrow for exciting coverage of Mitchell High football. And the Colonels will be on the road in Aberdeen taking on the Aberdeen Central Golden Eagles. 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

0: Bonnie Tyler on Cool 98.3, where you lived it and we play. Lots of stuff going on today into the weekend. Coming up this evening, a local business is going to share their story called Life Behind the Handlebars. That is going on at the Carnegie Resource Center at 7 o'clock. Don't forget, coming up this weekend, the 301 Rods and Rides Car Show on Mitchell's Main Street on Saturday afternoon from noon until 4. Yours truly, Chris Johnson, will be down there spinning the oldies as well. And yeah, there you go. Just a couple of things that are going on. 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

The Bee Gees on Cool 98.3. Coming up Saturday, Dakota Wesleyan University Tiger football as they host Briarcliff at Joe Quinnell Field here in Mitchell. Kickoff set for one, pregame at 12:30 on our sister station, 105.9 KMIT. Rod Pattison will have the call for you. And now the Jay Giles Band here at Cool 98.3.

0: George Harrison on Cool 98.3, where you lived it and we play it. How about another weird news story for you today? A woman claims that she didn't get a job after an interview because she had a massive pimple on her lip. I don't think I've ever had a pimple on my lip before. Everywhere else on the face, but not on the lip. That's unusual. Anyway, here's her story.
1: I get to the interview and the guy's like, hi, like, welcome to meet you. And I'm like, hi, nice to meet you.

0: I see his eyes look exactly like they look, they go down, and then I had to bring up the pimple. So I was like, also like, please don't mind like the big pimple on my lip. Like it literally popped out of nowhere. And he was like kind of laughing. He was like, yeah, like no worries about it. Like it happens, blah, blah, blah. The day after the interview in the morning, I get an email and they've rejected me because of my pimple. I can't even make this up. It says something about like, we take pride in appearance or something. I was like, are you joking me? Like they said it in the most subtle way. It was about the pimple.
1: Now, obviously, yes, you cannot not hire somebody for such a ridiculous reason, but I think we'll all admit if we're talking to somebody and looking at them, they've got a huge zit somewhere on their face. It's impossible not to stare at it. So anyway, yeah, that is an interesting story. Cool Daddy 83. 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
0: Mitchell's only live and local color radar weather for today. Partly sunny this afternoon, high of 75 with east winds up to 20. Tonight, showers and thunderstorms likely. Locally, heavy rainfall is possible, in between 1 to 2 inches of rain, they're saying, a low of 61. Tomorrow, mostly cloudy with showers likely in the morning and a chance of thunderstorms, high of 79, southeast winds up to 20, becoming northeast in the afternoon. And then Saturday, mostly cloudy and cooler, high of 69 with north winds up to 20. Currently in Mitchell, we do have a temperature of 69 and east winds at 10.
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1: From the Mitchell Now News Desk, I'm Morgan McCarthy. Well, if you're interested in giving blood, there will be four opportunities to donate during October, with LifeServe Blood Center highlighting the need as part of Breast Cancer Awareness Month. LifeServe says blood donations are an important part of care for cancer patients undergoing surgery, treatment, and recovery. The first Mitchell Drive will be October 16th at Mitchell Christian High School. Additional drives are then scheduled for the 20th at Zion Lutheran Church, the 26th at Dakota Wesleyan University, and October 30th at Mitchell Technical College. You can schedule appointments through the LifeServe Blood Center or make a call to do that. Well, the wheels of politics move slow, but on Wednesday, the Senate Aid Committee advanced the federal farm bill, passing the legislation on a party line vote of 12 to 11. Senate Majority Leader John Thune encouraged the full Senate to pass the bill, including a provision requiring states to help cover costs of the federal supplemental food program if error rates in the state exceed a certain point. The farm bill now goes before the full Senate for approval. And you can hear the rev of the engine. Classic cars ready to roll into Mitchell this weekend for the 301 Rods and Rides Car Show. It gets underway Friday with pre-registration and a cruise night, followed by the car show on Mitchell's Main Street Saturday, and then the weekend wraps up Sunday morning with that breakfast at Hitchcock Park. And you can rev up for some family fun. Get those details online. And get the weather updates, sports updates, events, and local headlines right here in Mitchell anytime with your stop at MitchellNow.com. And that's the latest from the MitchellNow.com News Center.
2: ABC News, I'm Sherry Preston. Gas prices on the rise again. Gas Buddy says they have risen to $4.45 a gallon, up 16 cents in a week, 39 cents in a month, and $1.24 in a year. New photos showing a lot of damage to U.S. military bases in the Middle East amid the war. Planes, buildings, and barracks all targeted by drones and missiles. Here's ABC's Mary Bruce.
3: A rare look at the toll it's taking on American military assets in the region. ABC News obtaining images sent to us by active service members who we are not naming show the extent of some of the damage. For months, Pentagon Chief Pete Hegseth has downplayed Iran's attacks.
2: Fresh worries about AI, with OpenAI now saying it has identified six more instances of its artificial intelligence systems engaging in concerning behavior and ducking oversight. NTSB investigators still looking into the news chopper crash in Los Angeles that killed three people. This is ABC News.
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Cool 98.3. Good afternoon and happy lunch hour. We've got some great stuff coming up for you. Great song by Gary Wright, George Michael on his own. That's coming.

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0: Because I gotta have faith. 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
1: We rode bikes without helmets. 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Kumbaya the 8-3.

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Yep, right on tape. You lived it, we play it. 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

0: 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Good afternoon. Boy, we've got a great song here coming up from the group Yes. The Owner of a Lonely Heart. Oh, that is great. And Matthew Wilder on the way, too. But right now, time for your midday market report.
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2: Hello, everyone. Looks like grain markets off their lows here pretty good. D's corn 1.25 lower, 5.33. March corn penny and 3/4 lower, 5.47. And the May down 2 pennies, 5.53 1/4. Soybeans back on the plus side here. November 3.5 cents higher, 13.24. January 4 pennies higher, 13.41 1/4. And the March is 4.75 higher, 13.50. Looking over at the bean oil market, 79 points lower, 68.40. Meal contract $11 higher, 372.20. Oats contract 7.75 higher, 410 futures. And the wheat market still in the red there, 2 pennies lower in Chicago, 728.75. KC down 3.75 at 795.75. Kind of like I've been saying all week on these radio reports, grain markets just continue to sideways chop in here. Seems like the theme the last few days has been sell off and then come back towards the close and have a solid finish here. So seems like we're following that same pattern so far today. We were about six lower in that corn at one point. Now we're 1 to 2 lower there. So nice to see it come back in here, but still just continuing to chop in that sideways channel. So we'll see if we get some news here later in the week to break us out of that channel or where we go from here. Biggest things on the radar right now would still be that President Trump, President Xi meeting. If we see some positive rhetoric or positive news come out of that meeting, that could definitely break us out of this thing to the top side. But if for some reason that meeting doesn't happen or things don't go well in that meeting, we could definitely break out of the bottom side. Other than that, we do have a quarterly stocks report at the end of the month to keep an eye on. And in the near term, just not a whole lot to talk about with the grain markets. Looking over at the livestock markets, cattle markets continuing to struggle in here, really kind of falling apart here late session. Looking at the feeder cattle, $4.05 lower in September, $3.3442. October's $5.50 lower, $3.2420. And the March is $4.07 lower, $3.0640. Cash index today, 43 cents higher, $3.4317. Looking at the live cattle market now, October live $2.47 lower, $2.1597. Deese is $3.77 lower, $2.1642. And the Feb's down $3.67 there at $2.1722. Looking at cutout values this morning, looks like they got a pretty good haircut as well. Choice down $3.68, $3.7216. And the select down $2.30 to $3.5227. Really just look like cattle markets struggling all day here so far, other than right on that open when we started higher, but struggling there. And when those cutout values came out, it seems like that was kind of the sell-off point in here. And as I mentioned, looks like we're at the low of the day now, just continuing to bleed in here. Hog market, a lot more of a quiet trade there. October up, or excuse me, down 2 cents right now, 78.65. Deese is down 40 cents, 69.55. And the Feb's down 70 cents to 71.05. Energy markets coming back in here, still down 30 cents, 102.15 for the crude. Diesel market 14 cents lower, 5.10 futures. Gasoline market 2 pennies higher, 3.50 futures. Stock market show the Dow Jones 326 points higher, 51,788. U.S. dollar unchanged right now, 99.97. Gold market, $12 an ounce higher, $4,400 an ounce. And the silver market, $1.22 higher, $66.14. That's going to do it for this market update. If we could be of any further assistance to you, give us a call at Farmers Trading, our number 605-996-6500.

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0: It's Cool 98.3. How's it going? As you know, the 301 Rods and Rides Car Show rolls into Mitchell tomorrow. Now, registration is at Caldwell Park from 5 to 7, followed by a cruise down Main Street from 7 to 9. And needless to say, all makes and models are welcome. I just love it. I just love a great show like this. Coming up in a few minutes, Pat Benatar, Bobby Brown, and the Eagles on the way.
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Bull 98.3, we are just rolling along. I'm looking at some of these as old 45s. In just a few minutes, Bon Jovi, Wild Cherry with Play That Funky Music. Right now, it's Madonna on Cool 98.3.

lawn darts may have disappeared in the 80s, for good reason, but the music lives on. You lived it, we play it. 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

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Make sure you say hello to our own Chris Johnson playing tunes down at the Rods and Rides Car Show. We're going to look at weather details up for you just a couple of minutes.

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7: Mitchell's only live and local color radar weather. Clouds and mild today, 76. Tonight, some clouds with showers likely. A slight chance of a thunderstorm, low around 64. Tomorrow, kind of the unsettled day. Some periods of rain, possible thunderstorm activity. Breezy at times and humid. High around 76. 73 in Mitchell right now.
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0: Your coworkers will thank you. 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

Cool 98.3. That's Jeannie C. Riley with Harper Valley PTA. Am I making myself sound too old when I tell you I did buy that as a 45? Wow. It was on a very small label called Plantation Records. It went to number one, not only on the country charts, but the pop charts too. More than 6 million copies, according to multiple historical accounts. It wasn't just a hit. It was an award winner. For Riley, she got the Grammy.

0: Emmy for Best Female Country Vocal Performance, and the song was named Country Music Association Single of the Year. It wasn't her biggest hit. It was her first hit when it hit number one on both the country and pop charts. She became the first woman ever to accomplish that with the same song. It took another 13 years before Dolly did that with 9 to 5. And that's your vintage vinyl. I love this. Coming up, we've got Elton for you. Four seasons on the way.
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5: Mitchell's only live and local color radar weather. Still clouds for the rest of the afternoon and mild. Tonight, cloudy with showers likely, a slight chance of a thunderstorm, 64. Tomorrow, the unsettled day, periods of rain, maybe a thunderstorm, 76. Saturday, cooler, mostly cloudy, some showers, maybe, 66. Sunday, cloudy and cool, a couple of showers possible again, 64. In Mitchell right now, it's 74.
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Jay Dean, thank you for hanging out with us. We'll get Tears for Fears up in just a few minutes. Right now, Bobby Brown on Cool 98.3.

Cool 98.3, little psychedelic, man, right there. Coming up tomorrow, Friday night. It's Friday Night Lights with DWU Hoops. That event runs 6 till 8 p.m. in the parking lot north of Bradley's Pub and Grill. Another great event. Start off your weekend. Coming up, Pat Benatar and the Commodore.

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Cool 98.3. We are headed towards a weekend. I can't believe it's Thursday already. Got some great stuff coming up for you here. Tom Petty, Cyndi Lauper right now, John Cougar, Mellencamp on Cool 98.3.

0: 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The Colonels will be on the road in Aberdeen, taking on the Aberdeen Central Golden Eagles. 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We've got the weather for you. Looking into the weekend, that is
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5: Mitchell's only live and local color radar weather. Clouds and mild the rest of the afternoon. Tonight, some clouds, maybe a thunderstorm, low around 64. Tomorrow, the unsettled day, some periods of rain, possible thunderstorm activity, breezy at times, 76. Saturday, cloudy and cooler, maybe a shower, 66. Sunday, pretty much the same thing. It is 76 in Mitchell right now.
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2: From the Mitchell Now News Desk, I'm Morgan McCarthy. On our state level, organizations fighting veteran homelessness in South Dakota are receiving $2.9 million in grants. The Department of Veterans Affairs is providing the awards to prevent evictions and help veterans find housing for their families. A spokesperson with the Sioux Falls VA Healthcare System says the grants will strengthen their partnerships with community organizations and help them reach more veterans. Well, how's the family grocery budget? More pinched than ever? As food prices keep rising, a new report finds that nearly a third of respondents around our state skip meals to stretch those budgets.
3: The first ever South Dakota Food Landscape Assessment finds food cost is the biggest issue for respondents. It also shows 13 counties in the state have food insecurity rates higher than the national average. Jen Noel Foliard with the South Dakota Healthy Nutrition Collaborative co-authored the report and says the point is to improve access to healthy food.
4: We wanted to take a snapshot of what was happening, where the gaps are, where we're doing a good job, and then really what our next steps are going to be is working to identify and prioritize actions as a state.
3: Noel Foliard says South Dakotans can learn more and share their ideas at a series of gatherings called The Future of Food. You can find the schedule and more information on the South Dakota Healthy Nutrition Collaborative's website. The State Health Department, a partner in the assessment, also has an interactive dashboard featuring food and nutrition data on its website. I'm Laura Hatch reporting.
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5: ABC News, I'm Michelle Franzen. Today, a federal judge stepping in telling the Kennedy Board it needs to provide 30 days' notice before making any changes to the Performing Arts Center, including renovation or demolition plans.
6: Despite a judge blocking President Trump from renaming the Kennedy Center after himself, Trump has threatened to stop the center's already funded renovation if his name's not plastered on the facade of the Performing Arts Center.
7: The Trump administration should certainly have recognition because, frankly, if we don't do that, it's going to close. It'll end up being ripped down.
6: The judge ordered the Trump administration to provide an update on the center's closure and emergency repairs by next week. Peter Harlambous, ABC News.
5: OpenAI sounding the alarm again on six new incidents in what it calls disturbing and concerning behavior of artificial intelligence. It includes a model of ChatGPT that proposed making up historical data. Following the Fed's interest rate hike, oil prices falling slightly, but they remain elevated due to the war with Iran. This is ABC News.
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So the country ones. We're the cool ones over here. And it's also International Grenache Day today. I've never heard of that, but they have some grapes in the picture. So it probably has grapes. And it's also National Apple Dumpling Day today. That sounds fantastic. I feel like all the fall feels are happening right now. It's great. And it's also National Pawpaw Day today. If you don't know what this is, my brother could probably tell you a million facts about it because he just loves these things. It's a fruit from a tree. And they're really interesting. I don't know how they would taste, but they look kind of weird. Yeah, I'm not sure it's something I would eat, but maybe once just to say I tried it. And it's also National Professional House Cleaners Day. If you're a professional house cleaner, I have a house. Actually, I don't have a house. It's my parents' house, but you could come to my bedroom, and that would be a great way to celebrate because it definitely needs some cleaning. And it's also National Table Shuffleboard Day today. That one is a lot of fun. I haven't done that in a long time. Maybe I do need to celebrate that one. I just don't know where I'm going to find a table shuffleboard. And it's Smithsonian Day today. Wowza, there's a lot of international holidays today. But we will wrap it up with Wales International Film Festival. I feel like every time there's a film festival, the movies are either really good or really bad. Right now, it's Neil Diamond here on Cool 98.3.

0: Brian Adams here on Cool 98.3. You lived it, we play it. The Dakota Wesleyan Tigers will be hosting Briarcliff this Saturday at the Joe Quinnell Field here in Mitchell with the kickoff set for 1 p.m. And the pregame and play-by-play coverage starts at 12:30. And that'll be with the voice of the Tigers, Ron Patterson. You can catch all the action over on our sister station, 105.9 KMIT. Coming up, we'll have some Rick Astley and Black Crows here on Cool 98.3.
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remember ripping off the sides of dot matrix printer paper? Ugh. Now that was a true test of patience. You lived it, we play it. 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

Toto here on Cool 98.3. After I saw this statistic, I cried a little bit. I cannot believe that this is real. Apparently, 24% of people say they've never had hot chocolate before. What is wrong with that 24% of people? Here's my theory. Either A, they're allergic to milk. They could have it with water, though, technically. Or B, they don't like chocolate. Because how in the world do you not try hot chocolate at least once? I feel bad for that 24% of people. Right now, it's George Michael here on Cool 98.3.

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0: Steve Perry here on Cool 98.3. You lived it, we play it. 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The Agland Co-op Game of the Week features Woonsocket, Washington Springs, Sanborn Central at McCook Central Montrose. 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
5: Mitchell's only live and local color radar weather for tonight. We'll see a chance of showers and thunderstorms with lows around 63, and it'll be breezy with east winds up to 30. Friday, we'll see a chance of showers with cloudy skies, highs near 81 with southeast winds up to 30. Friday night, we'll have another chance of showers with mostly cloudy skies, lows around 59, and north winds up to 20. Saturday, cloudy skies, highs near 69 with north winds up to 20.
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2: From the Mitchell Now News Desk, I'm Morgan McCarthy. Well, FFA students from here in Mitchell and communities across the region are being recognized for their work at this year's South Dakota State Fair. Students from across our state competed in everything from livestock exhibitions and agricultural products to agri-science and farm safety events during the fair in Huron. FFA officers also worked with ag industry volunteers to provide

educational opportunities for fairgoers. The results included several strong showings from our area. In fact, Mitchell students earned top five finishes in sheep and meat goat competition, while students and chapters from communities including Wessington Springs, McCook, and Ethan were among those recognized as well. The South Dakota FFA Association includes more than 6,700 agricultural education students in 113 chapters statewide, and those programs focus on ag skills, leadership, and career development. See full results and some photos online when you go to MitchellNow.com. On the state level, a new federal report on South Dakota's mail service could be released by the end of the month. Senator Mike Rounds requested the Office of the Inspector General investigate complaints about those slow deliveries here in South Dakota and other rural states, saying he already received a preliminary briefing. Rounds is also pushing legislation that would tie some benefits for Postal Service executives to improvements in service. He says one letter sent between his Rapid City and Pierre offices took 10 days to arrive. And a place of remembrance near Sturgis is getting a little TLC from local veterans. Members of the Sturgis VFW are making repairs at the VFW Memorial Park in Chapel near I-90's exit 34. POW MIA Recognition Day is coming up tomorrow, September 18th, and the work serves as another way to honor those who serve. And that's the latest from the MitchellNow.com News Center.

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0: I'm Michelle Franz, and new details about the damage to U.S. military sites in the Middle East due to the war with Iran. ABC News obtaining images showing destroyed planes and other assets. ABC's Mary Bruce has details.
1: One American service member who served in this war telling us the American people are unaware of the extent of the damage that American bases are taking in. It's being kept a secret, and we're acting like it's no big deal. But you know, there are drone strikes and ballistic missile strikes actively landing on bases every day.
0: Residents in a rural area of northern Michigan being told to shelter in place following a plane crash earlier today. There are unconfirmed reports the pilot ejected before the aircraft went down. In Los Angeles, the NTSB reviewing evidence from the deadly news helicopter crash that killed all on board along with a person on the ground. That chopper was covering a bus and SUV crash that killed two people. The driver of the SUV has been charged. This is ABC News.
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0: Mr. Belvedere taught us manners, Miss Cleo told us the future, and you experienced it all.
1: What a time.
0: It was just the best. Now relive the soundtrack of those moments.

your smart speaker, just tell it to play Cool 98. And don't forget to get signed up for the DW Parade. It's happening on Saturday, October 10th at 10 a.m. on Mitchell's Main Street. 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The theme this year is pretty cool. It's red, white, DW. And registration is due October 9th. Right now, we'll keep it rolling with Billy Joel here on Cool 98.3.

0: Madonna here on Cool 98.3. You lived it, we play it. 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The Colonels will be on the road in Aberdeen, and they'll be taking on the Aberdeen Central Golden Eagles with pregame starting at 6:40 and the kickoff at 7. And that'll be over on our sister station, Pure Oldies 103.5. Around the corner, we've got some Boston and Stevie Wonder right here on Cool 98.3.
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Genesis here on Cool 98.3. I'm a big fan of rotisserie chicken, so I think I might actually need this. Walmart has dropped a rotisserie chicken purse. Yep, a rotisserie chicken purse, and it's less than $6. I can actually afford that. And apparently, they said it sold out in minutes, and it has, of course, the rotisserie chicken on the front. It's shaped like the bag, but not only does it look like a rotisserie chicken bag, but it's the perfect size to fit an actual rotisserie chicken inside of it. I love everything about that. Could you imagine walking around Walmart with your rotisserie chicken purse? You'd fit right in. Be like, yeah, that's a true Walmart fan right there. And it's sold out in minutes, so there's no luck in getting one now. I'll just put that on my Christmas list for maybe next year. Maybe by then I'll be able to get one. Right now it's Go-Go's here on Cool 98.3.

0: Rod Stewart here on Cool 98.3. You lived it, we play it. We have lots of sports happening this weekend. And let's just hope the weather cooperates. It looks like we have some chances for showers and thunderstorms. And we'll have a complete look at that around the corner here on Cool 98.3.
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1: Mitchell's only live and local Color Radar weather for tonight. We'll see showers and thunderstorms with lows around 63 and east winds up to 30. Friday, we'll see another chance of showers and thunderstorms with cloudy skies, highs near 81, and southeast winds up to 30. Friday night, we'll see another chance of showers and mostly cloudy skies, lows around 59. Saturday, cloudy skies, highs near 69 with north winds up to 20.
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John Parr here on Cool 98.3. I'm a teacher, and I can tell you right now, kids love games and videos on YouTube. I mean, there's no getting them off of those things. And, well, this is a bit wild. This kid really loves his games. A father says his 9-year-old son spent $118,000 on a YouTube advertising over 3 weeks that promoted Minecraft and Roblox videos. So he made the videos and YouTube promoted it. And the son used the dad's not personal credit card, but company credit card that had been saved to his account. Yikes. And the dad had initially showed him how to create a $20 ad campaign to share his videos. But then the little boy decided to take it into his own hands and spent over $118,000. Yeah, parents, you really gotta watch that. That's insane. And the charges were eventually flagged by the company. And the father said three videos that were promoted reached around 200,000 views. So he paid $118,000 just to get like 200,000 views. Yikes. And the boy said in a statement, "I'm definitely cooked." That was his quote. Yeah, when you do that, you're cooked. If I had spent that kind of money on any credit card, I would be working for my entire life. I would never, ever see a vacation day again. Hopefully that kid doesn't have to work that off. Right now, it's Billy Idol here on Cool 98.3.

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Donna Summer here on Cool 98.3. You lived it, we play it. I'm a Star Wars fan, so I'm a little sad about this. Spider-Man Brand New Day, the movie that's out, is officially the highest grossing movie domestically of all time. And it has now surpassed Star Wars The Force Awakens. So Star Wars had $936 million for that movie. And Spider-Man Brand New Day is at $937 million in the U.S. and Canada. And they say it could hit $1 billion domestically. That is insane. I can't even comprehend a number like that for a movie. And worldwide, Spider-Man Brand New Day racked in $2.4 billion, placing it third all-time behind Avatar at $2.9 billion. And Avengers Endgame at $2.8 billion. I can't even comprehend numbers like that. That's just insane. I'm sad, though. Star Wars has been knocked down. And coming up, we'll have some Michael Jackson, Hart, and Bruce Springsteen all on the way for you here on Cool 98.3.

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1: I feel so young.
0: Oh, and lying about your age doesn't hurt.

That was Bruce Springsteen here on Cool 98.3. Well, it's official. Kim Kardashian was awarded one EU dollar after a Paris jewelry heist that happened in 2016. And this happened in a Paris court that they made the final decision on. And if you're wondering what one EU dollar is, it's $1.15. She went to court for $1.15. Okay, well, I guess she's got money anyway. And she said that she requested that amount because it wasn't about the money, but about accountability and recognition. And her friend was also affected by the robbery and was awarded the same amount. I don't even think you could go through a drive-thru to get anything for $1.15 anymore. And apparently, this robbery that happened in 2016, the thieves took jewelry that was more than $6 million from her hotel room. And she was in the room at the time, and so she's got some memories from that. And I can't imagine they're good memories. And so she was just going for accountability, and that's why she wanted that $1.15. Well, did she at least get her jewelry back? I don't know if she did. It doesn't say. That's what I'm more curious to know about. But also, Kim Kardashian is always ending up in bizarre situations like this. I'm sure there's probably another court case that she has out there. And right now, it's Wang Chung here on Cool 98.3.

That was Quiet Riot here on Cool 98.3. You lived it, we play it. Lainey Jackson here, but my time is coming to a close. And coming up, I'll have your weather, some Queen, and Looking Glass, all before Throwback Nation Radio at the top of the hour here on Cool 98.3.

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4: Mitchell's only live and a local Color Radar weather for tonight. We'll see showers and thunderstorms with lows around 63 and east winds up to 30. Friday, we'll have another chance of showers and thunderstorms with cloudy skies, highs near 81, and southeast winds up to 30. Friday night, we'll see another chance of showers, mostly cloudy skies, lows around 59, with north winds up to 20. And Saturday, cloudy skies, highs near 69, with north winds up to 20.

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Cool 98.3, a Mitchell Media Group station. 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